0: then becoming light in the evening. Heading for a top today, 27 degrees. We've got two of the Musketeers in. We've got JR and we've got Matt Pelka. Salad is a busy boy today. He's being called in to look after the Warree swimming pool because he's a little short-staffed. So we'll get onto these guys very shortly.
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1: And he's been walkabout for a long time, but he's back on the phone. We've got him there, Mr. Matt Polka. Good morning, Matt. How are you, buddy?
2: I'll tell you how I am, guys. I just made the best bacon egg sanger, white sourdough, cheese, chiseled in olive oil. So I'm ready to go, mate. Could be the best bacon egg sanger, white sourdough, cheese, chiseled in olive oil. So I'm ready to go, mate. Good to go. Start the morning right.
3: Was that-

0: There has been a car flipped over around the airport turnoff area there. Now, the traffic is backed up all the way now. It's been like that for the last, say, half an hour. I got a call from Mick about 45 minutes ago, and Louise rang me as well, and it's still snail's pace. So if you got commitments to the airport, please, and if you're coming in for the Northern Beaches, you might want to take an alternate route. Or if you get to Johnson's Farm Market around there, if you can get off there and get into or go through Stratford Way and around the back way to the airport, that's probably the only way. But it's still backed up. And people are getting a little bit frustrated, and rightfully so if you've got an airport commitment there. So do feel for you folks, but as soon as we get information that that road is cleared and running normally, hopefully there's been no serious injury happened there, and just good luck with that. We'll keep you updated if we can. All right, let's get to the matters at hand. Matt Pelka, it's been a while, so what's happening in the world of fishing, mate?
1: Righto, mate. So look, We'll start with that. We've got pretty good tides this weekend. They're actually building over the weekend. So it's going to be ideal for fishing. We've got new moon Thursday next week. So all those are going to contribute to the fishing. So the wind and the tides are starting to line a bit because the wind's dropping off and the tides are picking up. So, look, all in all, it's probably going to be a pretty good day for fishing in general. We've got the southeast winds today, 10 to 15 knots, and dropping out tomorrow to 10-knot variable. Unfortunately, with the variable, it's variable. They're forecasting a bit of westerly, bit of northerly, bit of everything. So that can be a little bit inconvenient. But, mate, it's been so long since we've had a half-decent day to get out the reef. So either way, tomorrow it's sort of starting to drop out a bit according to the forecast. I'm not convinced it was showing the same thing down in Townsville on Friday, but they've changed that forecast down in Townsville now. So definitely worth keeping an eye on. However, Monday, Tuesday, Wednesday is looking pretty good up here. So if you haven't booked your leave yet, I would sort of try and get in there and get a day off, because I reckon she's going to be red hot out there. And look, like I said, we haven't been out there for so long, so nobody knows what it's going to be like. But, get ready, get your day booked off, because when we can get out there, expecting to get on the trout, there should be plenty of trout around. The nanny guy, all your favourite demersals will be on the chew. And Spanish mackerel, still good time for a Spanish mackerel. So the reef, it's been a long time for most of us, so we don't really know what's going to happen. Well, the charter boats are still in going out, but, they do their thing, and the private boat's a little bit different. So if you've got a smaller boat, get ready.
2: Inshore.
1: Right, I was just going to say, so inshore.
2: Drizzle.
1: bit of drizzle, mate. Not olive oil, though, thankfully. A bit of drizzly rain around, JR. You're quite right.
2: Yeah, there is.
1: Over the pyramid a few minutes ago. So that was a bit of a downer. It was such a cracker of a morning, wasn't it? But anyway, it is what it is. So, yeah, you may have to deal with a bit of drizzle out there. But look, the fish really don't mind getting wet, to be honest. So, get out there and have a crack.
2: Where'd you get that from?
0: What did he say? I missed it.
2: You didn't miss anything.
0: Oh, okay.
2: Yeah.
1: I got off my uncle years ago, mate. He's from Woi Woi. So they're a bit like that down in Woi Woi. But fish don't mind getting wet, Steve. That's what I said.
0: Oh, okay.
1: But,
0: yeah, I've got it.
1: Yeah, bit of drizzle coming in, so that's going to be obviously changing things a bit. But look, like I said, the winds and the tides are starting to line a bit with those winds dropping out and the tides picking up, so that should improve a bit of action out there. If you're up the beaches, they've been catching some threadfin salmon off the beach, which are a really great fish to catch. Not bad on the chewy; they're quite good actually. If you've ever filleted a threadfin fish, a threadfin salmon, you'll know what I mean. They're a little bit difficult because they've got these knuckles in these obscure places that you sort of need to get the knife around and cut them out. But, a bit of practice makes perfect, right? So if you're up on the beaches and lucky enough to get onto one of those threadfin, make sure it's legal and hang on to it, because they're a great eating fish. So having said that, rivers, creeks and estuaries, we're going to be on for the finger mark, which we definitely like in these building tides, hiding in the little holes up there. And the grunter and the jacks will also be on the chew as well. There's been some ripper barra being caught around that metre plus. So, that metre plus is really a trophy fish. If you can catch a metre over a barrel, a barra over a metre, you've sort of made it. That's the trophy everyone's after. So
2: Catching them on lures or bait, live bait, Matty?
1: Doesn't matter, mate. Lures, I always fish with lures on barra. I actually like trolling for them as well. I know it can be a bit boring depending on the individual, but I quite like it. You get on the get on the back of the boat and throw the lure out and tow a couple of lures around and have a few beers and check out the crocs. Where I was just over in the Gulf there at the Staten River last week, holy dooly, I've seen some big crocs in my life, guys, but I just seen this fella up on the bank there, and he must have been 6 foot across the head.
2: Was that the Staten River? Did you see that video? I think it might have been Staten River or the Jardine.

0: where a father had his kids down on the crossover.
1: Yeah. Was that the Carl's Crossing?
0: Yeah, and a very Carl's Crossing, I think it was. And a very large croc was stalking them. He's only meters away, and he's got his kids on the
1: But I looked at it, and they were reasonably the same distance, but they've got a bit of momentum if they get up on the ground. They can come up with
2: something. Oh, yeah.
0: I don't care.
1: Yeah, keep, no, I get it. No, I wouldn't keep my kids there.
0: You only need to trip over.
1: Yeah, yeah.
0: And you would.
1: Yeah.
0: I would. He had three kids with him. They go all in all directions.
1: You know what I'd say if I tripped over?
0: And this lizard's coming out of the water.
1: I'd go, crikey. Mm.
2: Look, you're quite right, JR. They do stalk you. We actually got stalked.
0: They do.
2: In the Staten River this time. So what happened to us, we were on it. We decided to clean our fish and we picked the points. All right, we'll clean them here. So we went around the corner, thought we'd clear everyone else. But, yeah, we sort of dropped the anchor and started cutting the fillets and this croc come up and he wasn't happy. He was swimming towards the bow of the boat, straight at us with his eyes poked up out of the water like they do. So we just thought, all right, we're in the wrong spot. Yeah. So he just picked the anchor up and sort of moved on and left him alone. But they'll definitely, if you upset them, they'll come at you. Ooh, yeah. And what you said, if you fall in the water, it's even worse. So
1: they don't have any empathy, do they? There's just nothing about them. There's no passion. There's no compassion for anybody. They are just killers. They are just there. They don't care. Like, you know, you'll get a dog that's a little bit, or any other animal, you can make it. You know, you can train it to be nice. Not a crocodile.
0: You can't domesticate crocodiles.
1: No. Funny that, eh? I've seen guys do it with lions and tigers and other these massive predators, but not a dog.
0: Some people have tried to domesticate them and they became armless.
2: that Mike Tyson, you can probably handle one.
0: Yeah, but we're also coming into their breeding season along with cassowaries. You know, it is that time of the year where we're sneaking into the spring season, mate. So they do become – the females become aggressive.
2: Yeah, mate. Tell
0: the
2: you
0: boys
2: what,
0: are stalking, the River, stalking them.
2: Yeah. Mate, the Staten River at the moment has got so many crocs. And I know they live there and they're told to be there and that's how it is. So I'm not saying I'm surprised that they were there. I'm just saying there was a lot of big ones too, which is perfectly normal over there because that's their habitat. But it also indicates a lot of food around for them, right?
0: Yeah, so
2: there's plenty of crocs there, means the river's quite healthy. And we proved that because there was a gillnet fisherman there while we were fishing and he was very friendly and kind enough to come over and show us one of his nets that he pulled out. So I think he was showing off more than else. He was very happy with his catch. But, it's definitely a healthy system over there, which is great to see.
0: Absolutely. Matty, marlin season, do you get involved or you know much about the marlin season? It's coming up, I think.
2: Yeah, look, I don't anymore. Years and years ago, JR, when I was with, Great Adventures, we had the Jester boat. Yep. We used to do a bit of it back then.
0: Yep.
2: And I did go onto another boat called Absolute, and I was running that for a while. But I haven't done any marlin fishing for a long time, mate. But you're quite right. It is coming in the season now, and all those people that are keen. I think there's a tournament coming up, and I was reading the other day, they've already got, 28 boats or so lined up to participate in that tournament. So that's, that activity is very live and well.
1: Yeah, do they still do the Blessing of the Fleet? Because I remember they did that in the 70s and the 80s, and that was a big event. I remember going over on the marlin boat called the Hooker. There's the Osprey and the Hooker, and I went over on the Hooker to...
0: did you meet her at the Big O, did you?
1: I knew you'd go there. Over to Fitzroy Island, and they had a big barbecue, and it was the Blessing of the Fleet, and what a spectacle.
0: Yeah,
1: all great. These boats go. Yeah. But there's also these failed sailfish tournaments that are happening. They're consistently happening, but... We're just not hearing about them as much as we used to.
0: Well, it's a short season.
2: That's exactly right. They are still happening, and they do those, Blessing the Fleet and drive-bys, whatever you want to call it. They are happening, but they're just not as publicised as they used to be.
1: Well, if you think about it, Cairns being what it was back then, Matt, it was all about fishing. Marlin fishing was such a big draw card. We had the Dick Van Dykes, we had the Lee Marvins, and all these cattle and Chook Ranch owners, and they all came in together. So that was quite a prominent event. But now Cairns has got so big, there's something on every weekend, every day almost, there's an event happening. So it's sort of it muffles the big events of the bygone era, the 80s and the 70s and the even the 90s. So yes, you're right. They're still on, but they're not as publicised. You're right.
2: Before my time, everyone used to tell me when somebody caught a marlin, didn't matter what time of day it was, they caught it down the marlin, the whole town used to go and check it out.
1: Mate, honestly, when I worked at the marlin bar in the late 70s and the 80s.
0: Here we go.
1: And old Dottie was playing on the piano. Lane. She was playing on the piano. We'd be there during the day, and there'd be all these crusty old fishermen in there, and all the prawn trawler boys would be down at the Criterion, the Oceanic, and all those areas, and the Australian Hotel. I did work down there before I came up to the Marlin Bar. I got promoted. I've got a bit more ritzy up that part. And somebody had run in, opened the burst of doors open. They've just caught a big marlin, 100,000 something, and everybody would cheer, and there'd be about 7 or 8 or 9 fishermen would sprint down to the down to where Tawny's used to be. It was a big thing.
0: It was. But it did take a toll on the species.
1: Yes.
0: So 35 years ago, just go back a bit further, the charter boat operators were coming and saying, we're not seeing them. We've got these people from overseas paying big money. They're not hooking up. So the government shut down the industry for a period.
1: Mm-hmm.
0: Grumpa went out and did a head count, came back and said, yep, it's depleting. But in the last 35 years, they have tagged and released 50,000 black marlin.
1: Mm-hmm.
0: So now it is quite a sustainable industry.
1: But not only that, Mother Nature has a plan as well. And you were talking earlier on that it's been so miserable out there. Not only people getting out there and catch, but it's, if you think about it, Mother Nature's using its ways of stopping the fishermen getting out there by putting on bad weather and gives them a chance to breed a little bit more. And then when it's on.
0: But most of them head up to Lizard Island anyway, don't they, Matty? And, you know, conditions can be a lot different further up, but, you know, they're paying the big money, big boats, away they go. Good on them.
1: What else have we got, Matt?
2: Mate, that's about it. The only other thing I was going to say, guys and girls, is if you're going to head out and fish the estuaries and rivers and whatnot, take your crab pots, because always worth having a soak this time of year, and they've been getting some nice muddies out there. Great feed if you can get hold of one. Make sure you mark your pots or you will get in trouble. There's a lot of fisheries around, which is great. They're keeping an eye on the crabbing thing at the moment. Mm. But, mate, apart from that, get out there, get some rain on your face, I guess, at the moment. Might run around.
0: Yeah.
2: But fishing is great for your mental health, and we've all got stuff going on at the moment. So get out there, have a bit of a fish, enjoy the outdoors, and, you know, all you need to start with is a hand line and a piece of bread, and off you go.
0: Matty, I'm glad you're on today. I wanted to, I know it was a couple of weeks ago, but the wash-up after the World Cup continues. Argentina's behaviour after the final whistle was just absolutely atrocious. I don't know what the fallout has been for them in particular. I know the president of FIFA's been chopped. People are not happy. Mate, what did you think about it all?
2: Mate, look, it was very unsportsmanlike, without a doubt.
0: I think it's beyond unsportsmanlike.
1: Can we just go back? Because I missed it. I didn't see it. So once I heard the result, I didn't watch it
0: again. Argentina, once
1: what did they do?
0: Yeah, the final whistle. And as Spain were walking off and congratulating, there were fights. Spain were running past players, kicking them, punching them, pushing. Yeah, it became an all-in brawl virtually.
1: With the players?
0: Yeah, with the players.
1: And the spectators?
0: No, just the players.
1: The players against each other?
0: Argentinian players took on the Spanish players.
1: And who?
0: Where it should have been a moment of celebration. Exactly. They're grubs.
1: But Spain won, and Spain had thrown the punches.
0: No, Argentina were.
1: Oh, yeah, okay, I got you.
0: They started
1: the bad losers, dirty losers.
0: Very bad losers.
1: That's nuts. But that's
2: and that sort of behaviour on the field, as you know, JR, it follows you. It follows you around. Like, all the other players see what you do.
1: Yes.
2: You do that kind of stuff on the field, then when you go off the next game or the game after, whatever, everybody remembers what you did. So guys
1: absolutely
2: at that level should just not be doing that kind of thing.
1: No, no.
0: So what is the punishment? What is the punishment to Argentina? Obviously, they've got a lot of money behind them, and, mate, they pull the strings of FIFA. What can they do to them? Can they stop them in 4 years' time playing another World Cup?
2: They won't do that.
1: No, they won't.
0: They're
1: too much
0: not
1: money
0: ballsy
1: involved.
0: Enough, are they?
1: There's too much money involved.
2: Nah.
0: But what a fantastic tournament it was. And I was speaking to, I had some Americans on board the other day on the bus, and they said it was wonderful. They went to games. Everybody was happy. That was right across the three countries, Canada, America, and Mexico. It looked great on the television. It was all going well until that episode. Something has to happen.
1: Sad, isn't it?
2: Yeah, well, I heard FIFA's trying to sell the franchise.
0: Really?
2: Maybe that's why they promoted it so well in that part of the world, because they're trying to flog it off. But that's beside the point. Look, disgraceful behaviour and just definitely not tolerable, mate. I don't know how they're going to punish the players for that.
0: Exactly.
2: It's probably a bit like the State of Origin used to be, you know, when anything goes, and then after that game it all gets forgotten about. So I suggest that.
0: Well, this went worldwide, mate.
1: But you could fine them $1 million each player, but that's not going to hurt them.
0: Petty cash.
1: No, I know, it's not going to hurt them. So it's not about finance. Yeah. Listen, guys, Matt, just tell us a bit about, before we get into any more, I want to play and do an ad break and we'll come back, we'll regroup, but let's talk about the shed side of things. No, we'll come back and talk about sheds very shortly. Can you wait on?
2: Yeah, mate, all good.
1: All right, I just want to pay
0: Steve
1: a bit of rent.
0: Steve needs to go and have a drizzle.
1: No, I don't. I need to pay a bit of rent. Stay right there, boys, because we've got a lot to talk about today. Don't go away.
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1: Well, we haven't got the salad, of course. We've got Matt Pelker on the line now. Matt, let's talk about fair dinkum bills. You must be at a busy time of the year because it's just end of the financial year. All this money that must be coming through your door, mate, to put deposits down on a shed.
2: Mate, well.
1: Or is it just drizzling through?
2: Mate, I'm going to regret that one.
1: Yeah, you are, but just before we go ahead, sorry, mate, I didn't mean to cut you off. Yeah. Mick, he's a legend. He's in the car. Mick,
0: unbelievable.
1: On you, Mick.
0: Yeah.
1: He just said that the road is clear now coming through the airport. The traffic is starting to flow well. So thank you, Mick, our out and about reporter.
0: Mick.
1: On you, Mick. And Louise, thank you for reporting in, guys. Absolutely. That's what local radio is about. All right, let's get back to you, Matt. And, of course, still time to put in an order. Would you get it done by Christmas, mate?
2: Definitely, mate. We're working towards that. Definitely get your orders in there if you want to have it down by Christmas. You know, it takes a bit of a process to get through there. And like I was saying to Murray yesterday, guys, if you want to get a shed, explore all your options, but remember, we're local. We're here in Cairns.
1: Yes.
2: If there's any problems, we're here to solve it.
1: Yep.
2: I had to go out and help a customer on last week because he's having a bit of trouble building his shed, a little bit beyond what he thought he could handle, which is fair enough. You know, experience, we don't mind helping on that. Mm. And I was thinking to myself, while I was there with that guy and his builder, just sort of helping them out, finding their way through, would be like, these guys had bought that online that have absolutely no backup whatsoever. They'd be talking to someone in who knows where. So, you know, we're local, we support local, we employ local people. Most of our products are manufactured local down in Edmonton at this factory down there. So, mate, all I say is get in there for Christmas and shop local.
1: Yeah, absolutely. And you can come down to your actual location, area, the location. Yeah, thank you. And have a look at the plethora of colours.
0: You just look for the big lineup of people trying to get in before the price rise.
1: Oh, okay. But anyway, just
2: get in. One coming, JR. You nailed it.
0: Oh, the metal price rises. Steel prices going up.
2: Mate, I'm impressed with your dedication to the steel industry, mate. I didn't know.
0: But dedicated so to you.
1: But Matt, you would have to factor in a few bucks on top because of the rising price of petrol, wouldn't you? I mean, to be fair, and I mean, you're a business and you've run a lot of vehicles, so, and it's a good thing. And I know people say, oh, the bloody prices are up, or they've had.
0: We're paying nearly $2.50 for diesel.
1: We're paying $2 something for unleaded now. So you would have to factor that in, wouldn't you?
2: Yeah, look, the funny thing is, and our suppliers do too, because obviously they're on a national level, stuff all around the country. And what they've been doing lately is they've been updating us on probably a monthly basis of what they are charging a fuel surcharge.
1: Yeah.
2: Because they have to, exactly like you just said. But they're advising us every month. They send an email at the end of each month and say, all right, the full fuel surcharge for next week is, 2% or 58 cents or whatever it is. So they're communicating it. But hats off to them. They're changing it and they are reducing it. They haven't put it up and left it up, which most usually happens. Mm-hmm. So, look, people are definitely onto that, Steve Owen, and keeping an eye on it. So that's great to see.
1: All right, mate. Well, okay. We'll send them down to you. All right. Let's go to other matters at hand now. JR, let's swing to you right now.
0: I haven't not bringing a lot to the table today, which is probably more than usual anyway, and Salad's not here to talk about the NRL. But I just quickly looked at the markets in the NRL for the grand final of the premiership. Penrith are holding at $3.30. The Warriors. Now, did they get up? Did they beat Penrith last night? Because I haven't got the app.
1: Yes, they did get up.
0: They were 24-0 at one stage. They got them, mate. Yeah. Well, they're at $7. The Dolphins at $13. Maybe the Sharks at $7. So, if you're a if you like to have a punt on the premiership in the NRL, probably time to start having a look now.
1: Yeah,
0: so,
1: but it goes everywhere.
0: But there's no market for the Daily M.
1: Oh, okay.
0: So I couldn't find that. In the AFL, Frio, clear favourites at $3.40. Now, the Lions had a good win over Hawthorn last night. They're at $4.50. Sydney at $7, Hawthorn at $7. The Crows could be a little smoky at $14. For the Brownlow medal, Nick Dacos from Collingwood. I've never seen it so short. It's $1.15, so I think you could probably lock that one away. I've got the tips. I'll run through these before I wanted to bring up a very special subject that we preempted just earlier. Mm-hmm. We'll go to Sydney Race 8, number 7, Gangster Granny. We're going to follow it.
1: I'm not even writing these
0: continuing
1: down.
0: To follow her. Race 10, number 3. You probably bought these when you were a young guy, Stephen. Mm. Columbia Blue.
1: Oh, that's Gangster Granny's supplements.
0: We're going to Melbourne Race 5, number 10. Next stop, Iowa, and Melbourne Race 7, number 8, Perfect 10. Now, most of these are around the $4 or $5, so there's some good value there. Adelaide Race 5 is Great Maximus, and Race 9, number 7, Full Commitment.
1: Yeah.
0: Brisbane, we got Race 6, number 11, Gambino. Don't argue with that one. And Race 8, number 2, Cosmo Centaurus. So have a look at those.
1: You got a lot of tips today. Oh, Gangster Granny's
0: more
1: out there
0: tips,
1: getting
0: more
1: the Columbia
0: money, Stephen,
1: Blue,
0: have a
1: picking
0: crack.
1: It up from Ohio, and feels like Maximus up. She's dropped a couple.
0: It would be beautiful. Well, it's summer over in the States. Iowa would be beautiful right now.
1: Would it?
0: With
1: I've never been there.
0: Fields
1: never
0: and
1: had
0: so,
1: the urge to go to the United States. I did.
0: Beautiful country.
1: But I'd love to go, but not of late anyway. All right. Now, look, there's been a lot of lot happening over the week. So
0: very difficult to get enthusiastic after the news from Wednesday.
1: From that accident over on the Biffle Highway. It is
0: absolutely.
1: Just...
0: Absolutely. This has crushed this beautiful town of ours. But we are fed up. We are fed up. Cities, communities right throughout Queensland are fed up. Communities right through every state in Australia are fed up.
1: Yes.
0: It is a disease going through the whole country.
1: Mm-hmm.
0: We've had enough.
1: Mm-hmm.
0: And they're letting them out.
1: They're on bail. They're letting them out. How many times do you have to be let out on bail, or for some of the crazy crimes? You know, and we're talking about youth offenders right through to this guy that was he wasn't a young man, but it's just got to stop. Can these judges just pull their heads in? I mean, I talked to you about, you know, are referees accountable for some of the dumb stuff that they do?
0: Of
1: and you said
0: we are.
1: Yes, they
0: are. Absolutely.
1: Well, are these judges?
0: I don't know.
1: It is so frustrating because when it's almost expected when you see a heinous crime that happens, if you go back and look at that person's track record, out on bail, multiple times, DVs, property offences, all sorts of things that have happened.
0: You know, a lot of those listed do not get mentioned in court.
1: It is
0: too long. The courts are overwhelmed.
1: Well, but they've got to build
0: the
1: more
0: jails
1: prisons.
0: Are over-
1: People say, oh, you
0: well,
1: can't.
0: Well, they got it, but you can't do it overnight. They should have started doing it years ago.
1: But this is ridiculous. An innocent life was taken the other day. A beautiful young lady on her way home. Exactly.
0: Could be your daughter.
1: Could be my wife.
0: Maddie.
1: And if I was to read, I can only imagine, if I had to read that this guy had so many priors, was let out on bail multiple times, I don't know what I'd do.
0: The town is bursting at the seams.
1: You know,
0: justice
1: my
0: here,
1: mental
0: Steve,
1: health around that time would be at a dangerous state.
0: Yeah, absolutely.
1: If somebody that has killed my family friend, even if they did it to you, you're a friend, Matt Polk, whatever, somebody, I do not know whether I could control myself and not do something. And I mean it. I'm serious when I say that because I've had a gutful. Yeah, the youth crime is out of control, allegedly. And this allegedly thing, as soon as I hear that, it just annoys the hell out of me. Stop it. It doesn't make sense. But look, and the other day I was driving past Coles at Edmonton. There's about five or six of these little grubs, these cockroaches, that are throwing things at vehicles. 5 o'clock in the afternoon.
0: Oh.
1: Go around the corner and there's an RBT. Where's your priorities, you guys? You know, I know the police do a fantastic job and they're only directed to do what they can.
0: They are terribly frustrated as well.
1: Oh, they are very frustrated.
0: They are very frustrated.
1: Anyway, the town is mourning. There are some vigils being held. There's going to be a rally that's happening.
0: Yep.
1: I think it's on the 22nd of August.
0: Yes.
1: We'll get more information
0: Sunday.
1: On that. But we need to get together and we need to make a noise. But we've done it before, but it goes on deaf ears.
0: Okay.
1: This is another frustrating part.
0: Yeah.
1: How many vigils, how many demonstrations have we had down on the Esplanade, down in Brisbane, down in Sydney, Melbourne, all around? And yes, the momentum picks up. Month later, we've all forgotten about it. Nothing gets done.
0: On Thursday, my Facebook page goes ping, and there's a letter of condolences from the member for Barron River,
1: mm-hmm.
0: Bree James.
1: Mm-hmm.
0: So I read it. Okay. It sounded pretty good, what she's doing. I thought that was good. 5 minutes later, ping, there's one from Terry James, the member for Mulgrave, the exact same words.
1: Mm.
0: Posted, what is it? Copied, paste, pasted, copied.
1: Copied, pasted.
0: Yep, gone. That just broke me.
1: Yeah, it's frustrating.
0: That is part of the problem.
1: Yep.
0: Where do these people stand that we elected? Chris Afoli swept through this state the last election, promising everything. I know they're trying to do things, but the courts are not pulling
1: the weight. It's the courts. It's obvious that everyone's looking at it and they're thinking it's the judges, the court. Oh, well, we can't lock everyone up and, it's only
0: we'll
1: a case by case.
0: Up.
1: Well, you're going to have to start putting them away because this is ridiculous. I was having a coffee this morning looking at this young boy that was on an e-scooter driving down some track and he was attacked by four or five guys with machetes and cutting him up. He's scarred for life. And those kids that did the attacking have got multiple charges from the past. Out on bail. It's enough's enough. This city, this Cairns has had enough. And the people
0: Townsville's
1: of this town.
0: Townsville's
1: had enough. Everyone's had enough. This government needs to do something. And there needs to be some intervention. And these judges need to be held a little bit accountable. Or do your bloody job and do it properly. You know, and we're tied up with legislation and the rules and the law. Well, change it. Matt, do you have anything to say?
2: Mate, you just nailed it. It's exactly what I was going to say. You guys know at the start, a referee has a set of rules. He has to work by those rules. Those rules aren't working. You need to change the rules, and you're 100% right, Steve. All that And, mate, I don't want to say too much more than that because it's very difficult, but
0: it is
2: 100%.
0: It is difficult.
2: Get it, change it and get it sorted.
1: Yeah, no, look, it scares me when my kids go out. I've got a 14, 15-year-old daughter. She goes down to Cairns Centre with her good little mates, and I'm fearful for 3 hours while she's down there. They go for lunch. They do their little thing. They go and buy their little bits and pieces. I'm scared that she's going to be knifed. How ridiculous is that?
0: Ridiculous.
1: How ridiculous. And I just say to her, please be careful. Go into it if there's anything. Because you don't know.
0: You don't know.
1: That's how ridiculous. This is what's happened to our town. What's happened to Australia?
0: If you opened up the airwaves right now to the people of Cairns listening, you would be flooded by calls. Yeah. People are frustrated. They've had enough. It's not here. It's above us, above there.
1: It needs to be dealt
0: with. We had that young boy out at near the Barron River Hotel. Mm, mm. Sure, that was a stolen car incident, but it's still a life gone.
1: A life gone.
0: Mm. A 12, what was he, 10? 10,
1: 12 years old.
0: Okay.
1: Yeah, yep.
0: It's going to happen again.
1: Oh, it's not going
0: to happen. I'm sorry, but it will happen again.
1: What it's done for me is I drive around now and I am so aware of other vehicles around me. And if I've got my grandkids in the car driving to school, I'm more worried about all these other cars and I'm waiting for some speeding car to be flying towards me or around me. And this, how ridiculous is that? We just can't, we're prisoners.
0: After the news of Wednesday, you'd think it would curtail some of the behaviour on the road. But what I witnessed going past the old Paradise Palms golf course yesterday coming into Cairns, I was fuming.
1: Mm. Yeah, I know. It's just, it hurts. It hurts. It's disgusting. I was talking to somebody else that I do a program with, and they said they were across the road buying some ice cream for his kids, and there's this bunch of young kids, these cockroaches that run around and think they can do whatever they like at a bus stop. Obviously terrified people around him, and the bus has come over and they've tried to get on the bus. The bus shut his door and kept going. They start just throwing things at the bus, punching it, kicking it. No, there's no respect anymore. No, it's out the door. These little grubs and people that are breaking the law on multiple occasions.
0: No consequences for actions. Macca spoke about this 10 years ago.
1: Yeah, I know. We all talked about it.
0: We've been hearing it for years.
1: Yep. And well, look, the other case was down in Melbourne or Brisbane or Sydney. I can't remember where the pregnant wife and her husband were walking along the road and that guy cleaned them up.
0: Absolutely.
1: He was out on bail. It's got to stop. All right, let's slow down. Let's just take a breath right now. We are speaking how a lot of people in Cairns are feeling right now. Everyone's angry, and it's rightfully so. All right, Matt Palka, mate, thanks for being part of it this morning. we've tucked it.
0: When have we seen the great man in the studio, Stephen? That is the question everyone is asking.
2: Mate, which one are you talking about?
1: You, mate.
2: All right, mate. Since I get a bag big enough to carry all these barrow fillets into you,
1: I will just take the carcasses, mate. We're fine with that. We'll make a big soup up and we'll all have to feed.
2: Good choice.
0: Mate, you come in here and give us a demonstration on drizzling.
1: All right, we'll let you go, Matt. Good to talk to you,
0: mate.
1: We'll catch up again next week.
0: Good on you, mate. Happy fishing.
2: Cheers, guys. All the best.
1: Take care. Bye for now. 4CA.

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1: 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This is 4CA.
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12: Hi there, Alana McIntyre here with the latest. The Energy Minister says we need housing policies for the long term as auction clearance rates plummet. Some experts are raising fears for first home buyers, with more people being pushed to the cheaper stock and rents in some areas increasing. But Chris Bowen says the latest changes to negative gearing and capital gains tax are giving people a fair shot.
13: Hence, we have delivered real change. Now, not every first home buyer is in an opportunity to take that offer up straight away. They're out looking at houses. But over time, first home buyers need better shops.
12: We're seeing delays across the country this morning at airports, and not just because of the air traffic control staff shortage. Online check-in is down for Virgin across the country for both domestic and international travellers. Jake Colajasny has been identified as the Geelong player at the centre of the AFL concussion waiver scandal. The 30-year-old defender says he's disappointed that his medical history has been made public. A powerful cold front is sweeping the nation. Intense rain and storms are moving through WA at the moment, and they'll hit SA and then inland parts of New South Wales later this weekend. And today is the first day of the Ekka in Brisbane. About 500,000 people are set to head there over the next 9 days.
11: Ken Frost Homes. White Rock Estate is your sunset address close to the city. 4CA. Your sport now.
12: In NRL, the Roosters are level with the Panthers after coming from behind to beat the Bulldogs 20-18 last night. Canterbury coach Cam Ciraldo says he's disappointed in the result, but not their effort.
14: No, not disappointed in the effort. I thought the effort was there. We had to defend a lot of trial line defence and defend it for long periods. Due to ourselves, doing it to ourselves, so proud of the effort, but we can be a lot better execution-wise.
12: Penrith lock Isaiah Yeo has sustained a potentially season-ending pec injury during their 28-12 loss to the Warriors. And in the AFL, the Hawks recorded a 67-point loss to the Lions.
11: Pickers Vinyl and Canvas cover the north with shady options of outdoor umbrellas.
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1: It's going to be a partly cloudy day. Winds are southerly, 15 to 20 kilometres per hour, tending southeasterly at 15 to 25. That's in the morning, then becoming light in the evening. 27 degrees is our expected top today. Overnight, looking at around 17 degrees. Pretty good weather. A little cloudy out there at the moment, though. Started off really good. Okay, we're going to get into it very shortly with what I'd call the travelling hillbillies from the far north Queensland. I'm going to introduce you to those three guys shortly.
0: 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Steve Ahmed playing better music and more of it for Saturday. This is 4CA.
1: Okay, I've got him in the studio right now. Anything can go wrong. Anything can go pear. It probably go pear shaped right now. But I've got we've got Dave from All American Cars, Peter Kobe on guitar, and the famous Terry Doyle in studio with me this morning. Good morning, gentlemen.
2: Good morning, Steve.
1: Yeah, all right. So where are you?
15: Get your finger on the red button.
1: I got the finger on the red button because anything could go down here. Terry, let's start with you, buddy. You're going to do the introductions. You're going to tell me what this is all about this morning. What are we talking about?
15: The main thing that it's all about, Steve, is raising money for local children's charities.
1: Yep.
15: And they've been going a long time. And last year they asked me to come along. And I got a call from Terry Holman to say, can I do it again this year?
1: Yes.
15: And he told me that it wasn't for my musical ability, it was more for my marketing ability.
1: I still love that quote you made. The latest album I had, it didn't go gold, didn't go platinum, didn't go gold, it went mouldy.
15: I left it up the shed.
1: you got to love that. All right, so when's all this happening, Terry?
15: I'll hand you across to Dave, and he's got all the information, and he'd been practicing for the last 24 hours.
1: Right? Well, Dave's been sniffing paint for a very, very long time, eh, Dave? Now, Dave, let's hear about your background a little bit, mate, and a little bit about yourself before we get into it.
16: Yeah, Steve, I've been in Cairns now 40-odd years, come up from Rocky.
1: Gee.
16: And we started a paint shop, and we did that for a long time.
1: You did?
16: 40 years.
1: 40 years.
16: And that's why I ran into you a few times.
1: Yeah, you ran into me a few times,
16: anyway,
1: yeah.
16: I'm out now, and I've retired.
1: Yes.
16: And I'm not counting. It's 1 year,
1: yep.
16: 2 months and 7 days. So it's good. But, yeah, I'm involved in a lot of things. And one of the big things I'm involved in is the All-American Car Club.
1: Yep.
16: And I'm involved with the swap meet, and I'm a collector of old cars. So it all happens tomorrow.
1: Where does it all happen?
16: Okay, it's at the back of the showgrounds.
1: Yep.
16: You come in through Scott Street.
1: Yep.
16: And from 6 o'clock on, the gates will open, and we'll run through to 1 o'clock when we do presentation.
1: So what are we looking at? What sort of motor vehicles are we looking at? And, I mean, all American. So it's all American?
16: No, that's not all American. We've got all American. We've got Aussie cars. We've got classic cars, hot rods, English cars. We've got motorbikes.
1: Yep.
16: It's everything. And the swap meet, people bring their stuff in to sell. And there's a big range of gear. I think last year we had 52 swap sites and cars. We had 230 cars. I forget how many motorbikes. Well, I do know, but I can't read it. So it's about 40, 50. Yeah, no, it's a big day. And
1: yeah,
16: it's all about raising money for the community.
1: Yes.
16: And last year we raised and we donated $14,000 into various charities.
1: Yeah, I think it's more by $20,000, isn't it?
15: Yeah, I thought.
16: Yeah, well,
1: Terry reckons it's $20,000.
16: Yeah, well, it was, but we don't want to show off.
1: No, show off.
16: No, yeah, well, Terry, you know.
15: And what about the new category that you got for the women?
16: Okay, we've got a chicks ride this year, so that's for the girls to come in.
1: Yeah.
16: With their cars, and there's a lot of girls now driving hot rods and American cars and Aussie cars and all sorts, and motorbikes. So, yeah, that's a new category.
1: Yeah.
16: And, yeah, we thought we'd give the girls a go.
1: Good on you. And, you know, the beauty of these two meets is that like-minded people, and I know people say that phrase all the time, but if you're trying to chase parts and get ideas of you know, be it repairs or accessing certain items that will create you know the little help your vehicle do something to your vehicle, you've got the people that have got the contacts that can pass them on. Because if you go to just any old auto place, and well, not say that they're not bad, but it's a little bit more difficult, isn't it, where you've got Johnny on the spot there and they can say, hey, I got this here and I got that there and I got this from overseas. So there's a lot of that goes on behind the scenes.
16: Yeah, Steve, what it's about, the swap meet, it's not only car parts these days, it's collectible items.
1: Yeah, of course.
16: There's good stuff, there's rubbish. And,
1: yeah.
16: But it, overall, it's very good. But the big thing is you can talk to guys that are really passionate about the motor cars.
1: Yeah.
16: So if you've got a Holden, you go along and find a Holden guy and you'll be able to talk to him about the car, where do I buy this, where do I get that.
1: Yeah, yeah.
16: So, yeah, it's a way to meet car enthusiasts and ask questions, and you'll find everybody's quite happy to talk. They're proud of their cars. But, yeah, it's the swap meet, good stuff, old stuff. I've been there many years involved, and I always come home with something. That makes my wife really happy. And some of it's still sitting in the shed or at home, but we'll use it one day.
1: Yeah, it's a project in process. I mean, you're going to do it eventually.
16: But it's a good day.
1: Yeah, and so there's obviously food stalls available, obviously entertainment, because Terry's going to be there, belting it. Peter, you're going to be there too, aren't you?
2: Yeah, I'm going to be there with Terry and a couple of good mates I play with all the time.
1: Yes.
2: You probably know him, Steve.
1: Yeah.
2: Slippery. Keith Slippery Eels, and he's Slippery on bass again. And my good buddy Dave Wilson, he's on the drums. You know him from the Ramatan days.
1: Oh, absolutely.
2: I think we should have a ball. It's going to be a great couple of hours, yeah.
1: Yeah, no, also, you guys always belt it out.
15: Also, the TAS, the Taz rock band's going to be there between our sets, yeah.
1: Okay.
15: They were there last year and they were very, very impressive.
1: Yes.
16: Yeah, they're good, aren't they?
15: Taz. A rock band's going to be there between our sets, yeah.
1: Okay.
15: They were there last year and they were very, very impressive.
1: Yes.
16: Yeah, they're good, aren't they?

0: from the era, you know, from 30, 40 years ago when you first all came up here, be it about music, be it about family, friends, activities, sporting activities, just everything. And that's sort of that's the mud between the bricks, isn't it, a lot of it? And then there's the vehicles and the cars and all that. So it's just that whole package and the music that incorporates. And, you know, Terry, he's the most flexible musician I know. Yeah. He can do anything, anywhere, anytime, and he's always got a crude, rude joke to throw in among it.
1: that's the era he came from and I come from.
0: Yeah, I'm glad the wokeness hasn't stopped you, Terry, yeah. And Peter, and to you too, Dave. We come from an era where all this woke stuff was never around, and I don't want to go down that track right now, but and if you want to come along and have a fun day, enjoying fun entertainment, fun stories, and Terry's always got a good one, and I'm sure, Dave, you've got them. It's one of those days, isn't it? It's not just an event about showing cars. And
1: it's a family day, yeah, too.
2: And it's only $5, isn't it, for adults?
0: I was going to ask you there.
1: It's $5 for people in. If you're under 17, it's free. If you want to bring your car, your motorbike, that's another $5. So for $10, you can come along, bring your car, bring your wife, your girlfriend, boyfriend, whatever you might be these days. And you can have a good day.
0: Yeah.
1: And the food is Rotary Club, Cairns West Rotary. We've got Sipping Duck Coffee. We've got an ice cream van there. So, there's no alcohol.
0: No.
1: There's no...
2: Oh, that's it. No, we're out.
0: You're out.
1: That's it.
0: You're not on. That's at Terry's place later. That's the after party. But I might go and see if I can dig up my grandma's Zephyr. That's all about. Yeah. We used to go to the Mariba Rodeo driving in the old Zephyr.
1: Yeah, that's a Ford. You might be a Ford guy, you know.
2: So what sort is it?
0: I don't know, just a Zephyr.
2: Square one?
0: It was square, sort of roundy.
2: I raced one in Speedway, the old round one. What were they?
1: Had round guards on them. Yeah,
2: Had a six-cylinder.
1: Yeah, that was six-cylinder.
0: Yeah, I remember my mum would pack us all up with all the kids and the olives, salami and all the good Greek food and off we go. A bunch of wogs down at the Mariba Rodeo Drive and all the coral driving who were in Cairns. Well, if it made it to Cairns down that range.
1: Oh, no, you'd get in here, it'd be all right because it's downhill.
0: Oh, yeah, always
1: going
0: easy.
1: Going up's a problem.
0: Oh, no, we'd have to push all the kids at the back. But anyway, look, it sounds like it's going to be a fun day, great day.
1: It is a
0: fun day. And you guys are going to make it even a little bit more amazing. And so we'd get under. Give me those times once again tomorrow. What time do we start?
1: 6 o'clock, the gates open.
0: In the morning. Gee, that's early.
1: It is. Look, Steve.
0: Bloody hell.
2: I get up at the crack of noon, Steve.
1: The swap guys, they'll line up along Scott Street any time from 4:30 on.
0: Gee.
1: So they're dead keen. If we open the gates at 4, they'd be in. There will be some there now.
2: There is. We just checked.
3: Yeah.
1: Some will be there now and they'll spend the night there.
0: That's going to be great.
1: And a lot of us are there tonight. So, 6 o'clock.
3: Street.
1: And
2: 9 o'clock we start. 9 o'clock the music starts.
1: Yeah. Right? So, 9 o'clock we've got some guy playing music. He reckons he's done it before.
0: Yeah. I've heard
1: the name, but.
2: A couple of work experience.
1: I think so.
0: All right.
1: 1 o'clock is trophy presentation.
0: Yeah.
1: Now, tomorrow I'll be wandering around with the microphone. I'll be going in opposition to you, Steve.
0: Ooh.
1: Yeah.
0: No,
1: you're
0: good.
1: Safe.
2: You'll have to lower your voice, mate.
0: Yeah, I'll have to get down. Yeah, well, no, look, Dave, I reckon you do a good job. You're a bloody character, I know that. The whole three of you are. I mean, I've got you all in the one spot. You've got to bottle this one up and try and sell it to the market, but we'll leave that alone. All right, all happening tomorrow. 6 o'clock onwards. Wraps up at what time? What time's it finish?
1: 1 o'clock presentation.
0: Yeah, okay.
1: So I'll be there wandering around with the mic until 1.
0: Yep.
1: And then I hand over to someone else.
0: Okay.
1: And then we spend about 5 hours cleaning up. No, it's a good day.
0: Yeah, it sounds like it's going to be a great day, and I look forward to it. So all the people out there that are listening right now, get along there, support it, and it's all going to what charity again, Terry?
2: Local children's charity.
0: Good
2: half
0: stuff.
2: A dozen of them.
0: Yeah, good. So just to spare
2: over the years, which they've put in nearly $300,000.
0: Wow,
2: over the years.
0: Really?
1: They've raised a lot. 2002, it came to Cairns.
0: Yes.
1: Previous to that, it was at Walkerman.
0: Yes.
1: But 2002, it moved to here, and nearly $3,000 raised.
0: Wow.
1: And it all stays.
2: $300,000.
1: Terry. It happens at my age.
2: Yeah, I know. I'm the marketing guy, right?
1: Yeah, okay. So that's all right. So I'll remember you tomorrow when

0: On the mic.
1: Well, we're just going to get a sample of what's going to be played there tomorrow. Now, Peter, you're not you're on guitar.
2: Yep.
1: Terry, you're on guitar and you're going to sing a few vocals?
3: Yep.
1: All right. Well, let's hear it, boys. Let's go for it. What is it about, mate?
3: It's a song off my latest album.
1: Mm-hmm.
3: And this is about my F.E. Holden car,
1: mm-hmm.
3: which one of my children was, I won't go into that,
1: mm-hmm.
3: But in the back of it, and a drive-in in Shepparton. and a couple of things in it, brog laps. You know what a brog lap is?
1: I don't know.
3: You do round and round, Saturday nights you go round and round and you pull the choke out of the car so she goes rough. You got a racing cam in that, yeah. And you put it, because we're off a farm, I used to put a bag of wheat in the boot to make it lower.
1: I thought you said a bag of weed. But here we go.
0: You can't mention that.
1: Oh, no. Oh, I'm sorry. Hoax call.
3: Spelled FC.
1: All right.

0: Beautiful. Wow, what a song. Yeah. What a great song. That's your latest one, Terry.
1: That's off my latest album.
0: That's off your latest album.
1: Yeah.
0: Where can we get that?
1: That hasn't gone mouldy.
0: No, that won't go mouldy.
1: Yeah, they're all on Spotify. And all
0: Yeah. Terry Doyle, check it out. And Peter Kobe, of course. And Dave, look, it's a pleasure having you guys in. It's been absolutely a hoot and a laugh. And you're all going to be experiencing the same kind of vibe, the same vibe that you've heard on the radio right now. Down at the location again, Dave?
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0: Get in there, 6 o'clock tomorrow morning through till 1 o'clock. Good on you, guys. Thanks for coming in, Peter. Thanks for coming in, Dave and Terry. Good on you, bud. All right, guys. We're going to leave you with a bit of Travelling Wilburys just to wrap it up here today. Don't forget, get down there. Showgrounds, 6 o'clock tomorrow.

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1: The padded bra cheating claim rocks Tour de France as bizarre theory swirls around cycling.
2: What is the bragate controversy in cycling? Some teams at the Tour de France fam are concerned that riders are putting padding in their suits to improve their times.
3: But I would have thought that having a flatter chest would be more aerodynamic.
1: They claim riders are faking a larger cup size to reduce their drag through the air.
3: So is that why next year we'll see a whole lot of Dolly Parton impersonators taking part in the Tour de France femme?
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10: 4TA, what a bunch of characters. it's good having those guys in there. Good on you, Dave Curtis, Peter Kobe, guitar, and Terry Doyle on vocals and guitar there. 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There's going to be plenty of food. There's entertainment. Of course, these guys are going to be singing, and they do such a good job. Absolute larrikins, and it was good to hear. Great to have them in here, and we'll get them back again one day.
11: 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Across Cairns, the coast and the tropical north, it's Steve Ahmed playing better music and more of it for your weekend on 4CA. Ooh,

That's a band called No Mercy. Where do you go? Catchy tune, isn't it? Now, I forgot to do the name that tune, name the artist at the top of the hour because I had Terry, Peter and Dave in the studio. But here it is right now. If you can tell me who the artist is and who the, what the name of the song is, you've got to get both. I'll give you – now I had $90 up for grabs. It's $120 worth of gift cards now. 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

it's a nice tune, I can tell you. 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
0: 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It's Steve Ahmed for your Saturday on 4CA.

48 with the Backstreet Boys. Larger than life. Check your time. It is. Oh, it's 11:45. Well, that late already. Goodness me, it's just ripping by. Well, we've had a bit of entertainment in the studio today with Terry and Dave and also Peter. Now, they're going to be down at the showgrounds. I said that earlier on. They did mention it, if you didn't catch it, from 6 o'clock tomorrow morning with the big All-American cars. It's not only All-American cars, all sorts of cars getting down there, and Terry and the and Peter are going to be down there entertaining everybody. So get along there. There's going to be food stalls. There'll be, as I said, entertainment and lots of motor vehicles and motorbikes and anything else that pertains to the motoring industry will be down there on show. So get down there and talk to some like-minded people and have a little bit of fun. I was talking to a mate of mine the other day, and he said, you know, Steve, I call my girlfriend Dozen. What do you call a dozen for? Doesn't clean, doesn't cook, doesn't listen.

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8: Hi there, Alana McIntyre here with the latest. Australians hoping to fly today can expect delays due to an air traffic control staff shortage, and online check-in is down for Virgin across the country for both domestic and international travellers. Passengers planning to fly out of Sydney have been told to expect delays of at least an hour. Jake Colajasny says he's disappointed his private medical history has been made public after it was revealed he's the Geelong player at the centre of a secret concussion deal. The AFL has issued Geelong a please explain letter, and former AFL players are demanding transparency on exactly what happened. Geelong CEO Steve Hocking has denied the player was pressured into making a deal.
9: I take responsibility for the fact that we didn't lodge it with the AFL and the PA.
8: The defender says he participated fully in the AFL's independent concussion panel process and was comfortable with the outcome. A 17-year-old has been charged in Victoria, accused of leaving notes on shops around Melbourne and regional areas, telling the shop owners to call the commission. The notes referring to the cartel targeting businesses with firebombings linked to organised crime figures. A judge in the US has called Meta a public nuisance, saying the social media giant that owns Instagram and Facebook is fueling a youth mental health crisis. And a powerful cold front is moving over southern Australia. It's bringing lots of rain and windy conditions to WA and South Australia today. That wet weather will hit inland parts of New South Wales later this weekend.
1: Ken Frost Homes. White Rock Estate is your sunset address close to the city. 4CA. 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
8: Well, the Roosters have survived a scare to beat the Bulldogs 20-18. The Dogs scoring 3 tries in 11 minutes. Canterbury coach Cam Seraldo says the loss wasn't due to lack of trying.
10: I thought, considering how poorly we played in the first half, it was a pretty good sign that was only 8-2. So the boys had a lot of confidence out of that. Just need to be a bit more direct and aggressive with our attack.
8: The Warriors defeated the Panthers 28-12.
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11: Partly cloudy, winds are southerly at 15 to 20 kilometres per hour, tending southeasterly at 15 to 25 kilometres per hour in the morning, then becoming light in the evening. So the morning stuff's gone, and it's we're only looking forward to the light winds in the evening with a minimum of 17 degrees. Yeah, still got to keep the jumper on and the doona on the bed. 4CA, more music this afternoon, less chatter. 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

0: 48 with Blondie there. Paul Kelly was in there. KC and the Sunshine Band. John Bon Jovi and Dire Straits doing the Walk of Life. Now, if you're looking for somewhere to go tonight, you can go along to Kicking Cancer to the Curb fundraiser. That's from 3 p.m. this afternoon, not tonight, till late. Well, it'll go into the evening. That's at the Barrier Reef Hotel. Fundraising to support a mate fighting cancer. Get along there, enjoy. The Barrier Reef Hotel is such a great place. Paul Stevenson, Stevenson and Boydie down there looking after proceedings. It's a great pub to go to. 4C.
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0: Well, yeah, with Midnight Oil, The Dead Heart, we had David Bowie in there, Bruno Mars and Murray Head kicked it off one night in Bangkok. It's nice to have your company today. Steve with you up until 3 this afternoon where we feature more of the music. You might hear 4 or 5 songs in a row, then I might say something and back announce some songs for you. But just kick back, relax and enjoy the music that's coming your way right throughout the whole weekend. Don't forget tomorrow, that's happening at the showgrounds. 6 o'clock it gets underway. We had Terry, we had Peter, we had Dave in the studio earlier this morning, belting out a few tunes and telling us what's going on. That's the All-American Cars. That's the big meet happening tomorrow. Entertainment, food and lots of different vehicles, motorbikes and all that, all getting underway from 6 to 1 tomorrow at the Cairns.
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1: 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And a couple of tracks from Dancing on the Ceiling from Lionel Richie. It's our classic album double.
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16: I'm John Fabris-Moore. Delays at Sydney Airport today is having knock-on ramifications for travellers across Australia. Airlines for Australia and New Zealand, Stephen Beckett, questions why the problem persists.
17: We've just had 3 days in a row where Air Services Australia has not been able to roster enough people in the air traffic control centres. Today, there's more than 150 flights impacted.
16: SA's confirmed another 28 wild cases of H5 bird flu, including from the Limestone Coast and Kangaroo Island, raising the state's total to 147. WA's BHP export terminal in Port Hedlands facing more worker industrial action this weekend. 2-day strike over wages. And half of England and all of Wales is now officially in drought. July was the driest on record for England, where farmers such as John Pawsey are having to adapt.
18: We've now had 3 dry springs in a row. We probably just have to accept that that is going to happen and change our rotations accordingly.
2: 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Your sport now.
19: The Panthers Delta pre-finals reality check in a 28-12 loss to the Warriors. Coach Ivan Cleary admitting they paid the price for a poor start against a red-hot Wasps.
20: They started really well and kept the foot on the gas there, especially through the first half. They're having a great season and definitely going to be a handful as the year goes on.
19: Well, the Roosters notched a 20-18 victory over the Bulldogs. And our rub action heads west this afternoon, where the Storm meets rivals Manly in front of a sold-out crowd in Perth. Switching codes, Melbourne about to lock horns with AFL ladder leaders Fremantle at the MCG. Meantime, Jake Colajasny has been revealed as a Cats player at the centre of a secret concussion deal. AFL Commission Chair Craig Drummond, who was Geelong president when the deal was signed, has apologised for the club's mistakes. He says while Colajasny agreed to the deal, the club went too far by including a waiver and it's now been removed. And Bangladesh has crumbled to just 54 in its second knock in the three-day test in the top end. The Aussie 11 winning by an innings and 38 runs. That's sport. I'm Harrison Free.
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1: Partly cloudy, winds are southerly, 15 to 20 kilometres per hour, tending southeasterly, and then they're going to become light in the evening. Minimum overnight tonight of 17 degrees.
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0: Also, yeah, with Summer Love, Sherbet, back in the day, Michael Jackson was in there, Take That. Pat Benatar, Dragon, April Sun in Cuba. Now, if you're looking for somewhere to go tomorrow, we got the Roller Derby Family and Friends Scrimmage Day, 12 p.m, Atherton State High School. Take a drive up the hill and enjoy that day. Should be fantastic. They always put on a good show up there. Lots of other stuff happening too. We got the Holloway's Beach Market, 8 a.m. to 1 p.m. at the Sid and Jane Granville Park. And if you're driving around, please take it nice and easy.
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0: course, yeah, we're Crowded House and Don't Dream It's Over. James Brown and the Famous Flames, as they were called. I Feel Good. You know that one. I gotcha. John Mellencamp was in there with Hurt So Good, and Roxette kicked it off with Must Be In Love. 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

0: course, yeah, we've got news and weather coming your way at the top of the hour, and I'm back in the chair for another hour after that till 3 o'clock. Stay with me. The music continues right throughout the weekend until Murray gets back in the chair again. 5:30 on Monday morning.
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9: I'm John Fabris. Australia's airline schedules are being disrupted by staff shortages for air traffic control at Sydney Airport. Stephen Beckett from Airlines for Australia and New Zealand telling the ABC a solution's long overdue.
10: The problem in the tower has been going on for years and Australian travellers are having enough of it.
9: Russia's now facing more extensive sanctions passed in a landslide vote in America's Senate. Democrat Senator Richard Blumenthal directly addressing Russia's president on the war with Ukraine.
11: Every dollar denied the Kremlin makes it harder for Russia to finance its reign of terror, which Ukrainians endure, killing civilians.
9: And more declassified UFO files have been released in America. Multiple accounts of silent giant triangle-shaped aircraft in the sky. Secretary of State Marco Rubio appearing on Fox.
12: Had repeated instances of something operating in the airspace over restricted nuclear facilities, and it's not ours, and we don't know who's it is.
1: Ken Frost Homes. White Rock Estate is your sunset address close to the city. 4CA. Your sport now.
13: Storm star Cameron Munster is back from a knee injury to tackle Manly in today's sold-out NRL encounter in Perth. Coach Craig Bellamy says the 5'8 returns ahead of schedule.
14: It brings a bit of nonsense to training and around that. We've really missed him. You know, him and Harry obviously have been, you know, big losses for us, and then you had Jerome to it, so him coming back, and he's probably come back a week early for us.
13: The Dolphins and Broncos meet in the battle for Brisbane at Suncorp. Souths to host the Eels tonight at the SFS. In the NRLW, the Bulldogs are leading the Cowboys 20-6 in the second half. AFL at the MCG at last check, Melbourne and Fremantle level at 5 goals apiece in the second term. The Swans to face the Power at the SCG. The Cats have their sights on the top six, facing cellar dwellers Essendon at Cadinia Park, and it's the Crows versus Richmond tonight at the Adelaide Oval. And Auckland FC hosting Chelsea in their women's football friendly being played at Eden Park. That's Sport, I'm Harrison Freeve.
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0: Partly cloudy throughout the afternoon. The winds are 15 to 20 kilometres per hour from a southerly side. And, of course, that's going to change throughout the evening. They'll become more lighter. Heading for a minimum overnight of 17 degrees.
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0: course, yeah, Tony Dancer, Elton John, Jimmy Barnes is in there. We had Cat Stevens, Kim Wilde, Ice House kicking it off with Electric Blue. Music to come, we'll throw in a bit of Club Nouveau. We'll throw in some Divinyl. It's Billy Joel and Dave Dobbin and Herbs. All with Herbs.
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0: 48 Dave Bobbin with Herbs and Slice of Heaven. Good song. Big hit for him going back. Music to come. We've got one from Daddy Cool, Brian Adams and Denise Williams. Nice to have your company. Steve with you up until 3 this afternoon. And then it's right throughout the music. It's more music right throughout the Saturday afternoon. Mark will be in the chair for a couple of hours tomorrow. And then Murray's back in the chair again on Monday morning at 5:30.
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0: Portier, that is my lot for this afternoon. Thanks for being part of it. Thanks for being part of it this morning as well. We do more talking in the morning, in the afternoon, and we mainly feature the music, of course, and that music will continue now right throughout the weekend. So keep your wireless on, and Murray will be back in the chair again on Monday morning with more to give and more to have fun with you on a brekkie show. Until next Saturday, stay safe, be kind to somebody, and we'll talk again soon. Bye.
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12: I'm John Fabris. Thousands more passengers across Australia are being impacted by delays at Sydney Airport due to limited air traffic control staff. Stephen Beckett from Airlines for Australia and New Zealand telling the ABC it's been going on for years.
13: It is throwing the schedules out the window and impacting the travelling public. Many people are missing international connections and vital connections to regional Australia.
12: America's Senate's passed more significant sanctions on Russia. It potentially threatens to hit India and China with tariffs. But Senator Richard Blumenthal insists it's time to end the war with Ukraine.
14: We send a message to Vladimir Putin. You will not win this war. Time to come to the table for peace.
12: And a fifth set of declassified UFO files have been released in America. Democrat Senator Kirsten Gillibrand telling Fox she agrees with Republicans UFOs flying over U.S. nuclear facilities is a worry.
15: We do not find it acceptable to have unknown aerial phenomenon.
1: Ken Frost Homes. White Rock Estate is your sunset address close to the city. 4CA. Your sport now.
3: And a lot of action's kicking off in Perth with the Storm looking to put a dent in Manly's finals hopes. The Seagulls are recharged after the bye, and coach Kieran Foran says they've returned with a stronger mindset.
7: Defensively is where we want to improve. There's no doubt about that. I haven't been happy with the amount of points we've leaked, particularly in the last couple of games. It's important that we find our rhythm and cohesion defensively.
3: To the NRLW, where the Bulldogs have edged out the Cowboys 28-26. AFL, a seesawing contest at the G. At last check, Fremantle up by 3 points over the Demons in the third quarter. The Swans are bracing for a stern test against Port Adelaide at the SCG. Coach Dean Cox reckons the Power's pressure out of stoppage is elite.
8: You talk about the way a side defends the ground. They're top four in a lot of metrics, whether it's restrict uncontested marks, length of ground chains. So they're really strong in that.
3: And Travis Head becomes the fifth player to win back-to-back Allan Border medals, edging out Alex Carey for the top gong. That's sport. I'm Harrison Freeve.
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9: Cairns weather today, partly cloudy and the slight chance of a shower. Not much in that at all. Heading for a top of 27 degrees, overnight low of 17.
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28: Now, this is the show with a reason for every song we play. U2's The Edge is celebrating a birthday this week. That's why they are our feature artist. We're going to catch up with Tanya Doko from Bachelor Girl. They've just released Waiting for the Day, The Artist Sessions, and we'll play a track from that brand new album. Aussie Top 5 recaps coming up from August 5, 1985, and our classic album double, Dancing on the Ceiling, from Lionel Richie. Let's start with a trio of firsts, though. This week, 45 years ago, so 1981, Stevie Nicks released her first solo album. Belladonna was the record, and from it, here's Edge of 17 on This Week in Music.

0: This week in music, there's U2. They are our feature artist this weekend as we celebrate the Edge's birthday. It's Jason Staveley here with a heavenly birthday to acknowledge before the end of the hour. Still to come, the Aussie Top 5 recap from August 5, 1985. We'll update the week's music news and play a couple of tracks from Dancing on the Ceiling from Lionel Richie. That album, his third solo album, came out 40 years ago this week. But coming up next, a defining moment for Queen fans.
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0: This is certainly a significant defining moment. This weekend, August 9, 1986, Queen played their last ever live gig. It was at the tail end of their kind of magic tour. The gig took place at Nebworth Park in the UK in front of tens of thousands of fans. Freddie Mercury was famously caught on video warming up backstage.
20: How long have we got? 5 minutes.
0: Let's go out and do it, they said at the end of the show. Famously, John Deacon threw his bass guitar into the amp. Here's Roger Taylor.
21: I think John was going through a difficult time on that tour. And I think it was sort of personal reasons mainly. And he was very volatile and very thirsty. John had a little cocktail bar behind his amplifier, a complete cocktail bar, actually, with mainly vodka in it. And he had his roadie used to whip him up a few cocktails through the show. So by the end of the show, he was flying, you know.
22: I'm perhaps too restrained. A lot of my thoughts I keep back and don't voice them that often, which is probably why I end up getting a bit frustrated sometimes. And also, I mean, it's not easy working with three people who are very strong-willed in their opinions. Not easy at all.
0: Well, for John, it meant this was the last time he had to perform live with Queen. Of course, the band continued until Freddie's death in the early 90s. But what a defining moment. This weekend in 1986, their last live gig. And here's A Kind of Magic on This Week in Music. It's a kind of magic.

0: This Week in Music's on with a reason for every song we play. Donna Lewis is on our birthday list. We'll run through that towards the end of the show. Everybody has been celebrating. Hopefully they received a card, but certainly blowing out candles and eating cake. It always comes back to the cake with me. I got Jason Staveley here talking with Tanya Doko in the next 15 minutes. Tanya, of course, from Bachelor Girl. They've just re-released their debut album, but in an Artist Sessions version. We'll hear more about that very soon. And play Prince for you next.
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0: This week in music, acknowledging the heavenly birthday of Whitney Houston, who we sadly lost in February of 2012. It's Jason Staveley here. Another track from our feature artist coming up next hour, U2. We'll also update the latest music news. There's the Aussie Top 5 recap from August 5, 1985. And there's a couple of tracks to play from Dancing on the Ceiling from Lionel Richie, this week's classic album double.
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23: I'm John Fabris. Another day of Sydney airport delays caused by a scarcity of control tower staff. Stephen Beckett from Airlines for Australia and New Zealand telling Nine it has a domino effect.
24: When they're delayed out of Sydney and heading, say, to Cairns, that Cairns flight is then delayed for its next route. So what it does is it bakes in delays right across the domestic and international network.
23: President Trump's top general Dan Kane's reportedly pushing for the US to exit the war with Iran. National security analyst Beth Sanna understands the general's warning more strikes won't make Iran surrender.
25: There is no military solution alone to this problem. We need to find a way out. But finding that way out is, you know, the big challenge.
23: And all of Wales and half of England's now drought declared, as many green spaces such as Hyde Park turn brown. Meteorologist Stephen Keats puts it in perspective.
26: Southern England has recorded its driest month ever, and that's in a series going back to 1836.
22: Ken Frost Homes. White Rock Estate is your sunset address close to the city. 4CA, your sport now.
27: NRL action's underway in Perth. At last check, Manly leads the Storm 14-0 in the first half. Dolphins and the Broncos to meet in the battle for Brisbane at Suncorp. The Finns boast a number of ex-Broncos, and coach Christian Wolf says it adds extra motivation.
28: Yeah, it does. Puts a little bit of layer of important for those guys, and everyone wants to play well against their old club. Doesn't mean it always happens.
27: South Sydney to host the Eels in tonight's encounter. AFL, Melbourne and Fremantle are trading blows at the MCG. At last check, the Dockers up by 9 in the final quarter. The Swans and Port to square off shortly at the SCG. Geelong and Essendon do battle at Cadinia Park, and the Crows tackle the Tigers in tonight's encounter in Adelaide. A sweltering test awaits the Wallabies as they face off against Japan in their rugby test in Osaka. The Aussie 11s demolish Bangladesh by an inning and 38 runs in the three-day test in the top end. And Kashia Nwinia has won Stage 7 of the Tour de France Femme to take a narrow overall lead. That's sport. I'm Harrison Freeve.
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2: Cairns weather today, partly cloudy and the slight chance of a shower. Not much in that at all. Heading for a top of 27 degrees, overnight low of 17.
22: 4CA is your home of Jonesy and Amanda for the drive home. And better music and more of it now. This is A46.
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0: We'll update the week's music news for you this hour. Add a couple more names to our birthday lists. There's another track from U2, our feature artist, on the way. And let's start the hour with a couple of legends that we lost this week. The iconic drummer from Toto, Jeff Porcaro, passed away this week back in 1992. Here's Rosanna on This Week in Music.

0: It's This Week in Music. Jerry Halliwell, formerly Ginger Spice, on our birthday list. We'll get to that in the next 90 minutes. The latest music news is on the way, and we'll play Tears for Fears for you next.
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0: It's This Week in Music, the show with a reason for every song we play. Mark Cohn, this week in 2005, survived being shot in the head as somebody was trying to carjack him. That's Walking in Memphis. Alongside Tears for Fears, they had a three-week run at number one on the American Singles Chart, their second US number one, this week in 85 with Shout.
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0: Tina Arena has announced a new covers EP is on the way, featuring songs from New Order, Michael Hutchence, Depeche Mode, Duran Duran and others. The six-track EP called Way of the World will be out on October 16th. Tina's feature-length doco, Unravel Me, will be in cinemas from August 27. Rick Price is hitting the road from mid-September with dates booked through until early November. All the details at rickprice.com. And Barnsley is spending the coming week stranded in the Whitsundays as his touring schedule starts to fill out for the rest of 2026. Tickets went on sale through the week for gigs like One Electric Day in Melbourne, Sounds by the River at Manham, and Great Southern Sounds at The Rocks in January. And after touring for the 40th anniversary of For the Working Class Man, he's keen to get back on the road.
2: The thing is, you've got to remember when Working Class Man came out, that was number two in a series of seven number one albums that I had in a row. And so every year, there's another number one album. So really, this year is the anniversary of Freight Train Heart. So I'm looking at that album and seeing what other gems from that album I can reveal and play again.
0: Despite the appearance that you may have been taking it easy, you're always on the go. Is there is there new music in the wind?
2: There is. I'm writing songs at the moment. I'm just working out when I'm going to sit and record. I'm going to sit in the next few weeks, hopefully, with Don Walker as well, which will be a lot of fun, which we're not sure what that'll be for, but it could be for a number of things.
0: I wonder.
2: If you get my drift. And also, I've been writing another book.
0: Some exciting potential news for Cold Chisel fans, huh? With that, you're up to date on This Week in Music.
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0: This week in music, there's another name for the birthday list, Vanessa Amorosi. She's turned 45 this week. It's Jason Staveley here. There's another track from U2, our feature artist, about 15 minutes away. Also next hour, we're going to play a couple of tracks from Dancing on the Ceiling from Lionel Richie, his third solo album that came at a tough time in his life. Details on that on the way.
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2: Check out this one that came in from Elvis this morning. He said, at a job interview, I filled my glass of water until it overfilled. The interviewer asked, yeah, you're a little bit nervous, mate. And he said, no, I always give 110%. He's such a sud. 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Oh, he's a worry, he really is. Hey, Bob, I used to have a university fund, but I ended up blowing it all on buying a great big boat. So I called my boat my scholarship.
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15: I'm John Fabris. More delays at Sydney Airport today, snowballing through Australia's wider air travel. Airlines for Australia and New Zealand, Stephen Beckett, questions why Sydney's problems persist.
16: We've just had 3 days in a row where Air Services Australia has not been able to roster enough people in the air traffic control centres. Today, there's more than 150 flights impacted.
15: H5 avian flu's been found for the first time in New South Wales in native birds. The greater crested terns were found near Wentworth and Narooma. SA's confirmed another 28 wild cases of bird flu, including from the Limestone Coast and Kangaroo Island. Parts of SA and Victoria, including Melbourne, are set to be hit by powerful winds from tomorrow morning. Sarah Scully at the Bureau is also forecasting a decent splash.
17: Widespread areas of rain that will develop across southeastern parts of South Australia, southern New South Wales, Victoria, and eventually northern parts of Tasmania as well.
1: Ken Frost Homes. White Rock Estate is your sunset address close to the city. 4CA. Your sport now.
18: Closing in on full time in the NRL in Perth, where the Storm leads Manly 42-14. The Dolphins and Broncos ready to rock in the Battle of Brisbane. Finns fullback Hamisai Tabuai-Fido has told Fox League they're focused on an 80-minute performance.
19: Yeah, I think it's really important, especially coming off last week where we had a few errors and stuff that we needed to clean up. And I think this week we worked on that. And I think that that's built on trust and trust throughout the week.
18: South to host the Eels in tonight's encounter. In the NRLW, the Titans leading the Sharks 24-10 late in the second half. Earlier, the Bulldogs down the Cowboys 28-26. And Melbourne and Frio have played out one of the games of the AFL season at the MCG.
20: Kingsmen take down one of the biggest scalps in a long, long time and stamp themselves as a potential premiership wildcard.
18: Closing stages thanks to Fox Footy. The Demons clinching a 113-109 upset over the ladder leaders. That's sport. I'm Harrison Preeve.
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21: Cairns weather today, partly cloudy and the slight chance of a shower. Not much in that at all. Heading for a top of 27 degrees, overnight low of 17.
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0: Our classic album double came out 40 years ago this week. It's Lionel Richie's Dancing on the Ceiling, a couple of tunes from that on the way this hour. There's also another from our feature artist, U2, another heavenly birthday to acknowledge. And this week in 1982, Dexy's Midnight Runners were number one in Britain with Come On Eileen.
25: I'm very grateful for it, and I'm very grateful for the fact that songs I wrote years ago, you know, are still... They're supplying me with money. I'm very grateful for that. I think it's a really good song, definitely. I think that Eileen, you know, certainly in the States, became bigger than the band for sure.
0: That's Kevin Rowland from Dexy's Midnight Runners. And here they are on This Week in Music.

0: This week in music, with a reason for every song we play, Jackie O'Sullivan from Bananarama on our birthday list. We'll get to that in about 20 minutes. Everybody who's been celebrating with cake, with a card, with a gift, with candles, gets mentioned very, very soon. And Nickelback play next.
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15: Hi, I'm Hannah Davies. Phoebe Litchfield had smashed the fastest half century in the 100. The Aussie reached 50 off just 20 balls on her way to an unbeaten 71, steering Sunrisers leads past Birmingham Phoenix. The Bulldogs have held off a fast-finishing Cowboys 28-26 in today's NRLW clash in Belmore. Aussie Maya Joint has lost in three sets in the round of 32 at the Canadian Open in Toronto. And Polish cyclist Kasia Niemiec-Dowma-Finney holds the yellow jersey heading into the penultimate stage of Tour de France Femme.
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Halliwell's on the list. Look at me. Jackie O'Sullivan from Bananarama. U2's The Edge. Brian Harvey from E17. Happy birthday to Gina G. Jessica Mauboy. Angry Addison from Rose Tattoo. Donna Lewis has been celebrating. Toby Allen from Human Nature. And Deborah Conway, happy birthday. It's This Week in Music.

0: This Week in Music comes to a close with Pete Burns from Dead or Alive, who died 10 years ago, but it would have been his heavenly birthday this week. His boy George.
1: I have so many funny memories. When I first met Pete Burns, he walked up to me in the 70s and said, "You've copied my look." But in, you know, in the 80s, we said a lot of bitchy things about each other. I used to call him third degree Burns. And then when I had my first flop single, when the metal song didn't chart very highly, he said he was going to send me a reef. But, you know, I loved him. I mean, he was an amazing character.
0: Now, let's turn our attention to next weekend. Peter Gabriel will be our feature artist. We're going to spend some time with Justin Curry from Delamitri. They're touring in 2027. Our top five is from August 14, 2000, and Welcome to Wherever You Are from INXS will be our classic album double. That's all next weekend. Enjoy what's left of this one, and thanks for having the radio on.
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1: Check out this one that came in from Elvis this morning. 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The interviewer asked, yeah, you're a little bit nervous, mate. And he said, no, I always give 110%. He's such a suck. 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Oh, he's a worry. 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
1: 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Gary, Dubbo, 1984, Purple, 63.
0: No notes, no cheating.
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1: Check out this one that came in from Elvis this morning. 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The interviewer asked, yeah, you're a little bit nervous, mate. And he said, no, I always give 110%. He's such a suck. I mean, that's grounds for instant dismissal, I reckon. Oh, he's a worry. 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Hey, Bob, I used to have a university fund, but I ended up blowing it all on buying a great big boat. 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
1: Check out this one that came in from Elvis this morning. He said, at a job interview, I filled my glass of water until it overfilled. The interviewer asked, yeah, you're a little bit nervous, mate. And he said, no, I always give 110%. He's such a sud. I mean, that's grounds for instant dismissal, I reckon. Oh, he's a worry. 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Hey, Bob, I used to have a university fund, but I ended up blowing it all on buying a great big boat. 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
1: Check out this one that came in from Elvis this morning. He said, at a job interview, I filled my glass of water until it overfilled. The interviewer asked, yeah, you're a little bit nervous, mate. And he said, no, I always give 110%. He's such a sud. I mean, that's grounds for instant dismissal, I reckon. Oh, he's a worry. He really is. Hey, Bob, I used to have a university fund, but I ended up blowing it all on buying a great big boat. 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
10: Good morning, Alana McIntyre here with the latest. Donald Trump has his eye on a tiny town in New South Wales as the US works to secure more critical and rare earth supply and compete with China. The United States Department of War is going to provide a loan to Melbourne-based Sunrise Energy Metals to expand its project at Fitfield in New South Wales. The mine near Parkes is sourcing scandium. It's a rare earth mineral that's needed for defence, planes and data centres. The United Arab Emirates says Iran has targeted a tanker while it was transiting the Strait of Hormuz. Iran says the strait's only going to reopen if the US accepts its terms. Serbia's backing Ukraine's bid to join NATO as Vladimir Zelensky makes his first official visit. Aussie men between 50 and 69 will be able to test every 2 years for prostate cancer under updated clinical guidelines. The federal government is launching its $5 million advertising campaign to help parents and children spot bullying in the playground and online. And a new Italian study suggests children who start using social media earlier may perform worse at school. Those who began using social media at ages 14 and 15 consistently scored higher in language and maths tests than those who began earlier. Canterbury University Education Professor Cheryl Brown says there are many other factors affecting a child's digital experience.
2: Just to look at one aspect of that is to sort of take a narrow slice of the problem.
0: Ken Frost Homes. White Rock Estate is your sunset address close to the city. 4CA. Your sport now.
10: In NRL, the Bunnies have defeated the Eels 28-24 at Allianz Stadium. Parramatta coach Jason Ryles says they got jumped at the start.
11: Obviously the 10 in the bin sort of hurt us, but I'm not sure what else he does there. And there's milliseconds in it, and then, you know, they get the three tries there. So it's a costly 10 minutes, but yeah, a couple of individuals we just need to be better with. Our start of game in our first half.
10: While the Dolphins had a 40-32 win over the Broncos at Suncorp Stadium, and the Storm beat the Seagulls.
0: Pickers Vinyl and Canvas cover the north with shady options of outdoor umbrellas. 4CA, your weather now.
12: Well, the Bureau is saying we can expect a partly cloudy Sunday today with a slight chance of a shower. We've got some light winds out there and we'll drop down around 17 degrees overnight. Next week looking much better though. Mostly sunny Monday, Tuesday, Wednesday and sunny on Thursday at this stage. So fingers crossed it stays like that. Today though, heading toward a top temp of 28 degrees.
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7: Good morning, Alana McIntyre here with the latest. Following months of debate about the country's migration levels, the Prime Minister has called Australia a proud multicultural nation.
8: Multiculturalism is indeed part of the bedrock of our future social and economic success. The proposition that somehow we can return to a time that in fact never was there is indeed entirely inappropriate.
7: Anthony Albanese was speaking at an Asian Business Association event in Melbourne. Surveillance work is continuing around Narooma on the New South Wales south coast, where a native bird's been found with a deadly H5 bird flu. A second greater crested tern was found with the same strain in western New South Wales. Australia now has 215 confirmed detections of H5 bird flu. It has not been picked up in our poultry. Donald Trump has zoned in on a tiny regional town in Australia as the US tries to acquire a rare earth mineral that's needed for defence, planes and data centres, and tries to compete with China. The Pentagon is financially backing Melbourne-based Sunrise Energy Metals to expand its scandium project near Parkes in New South Wales. Rain is forecast for large parts of the nation today as a low-pressure system moves over southern Australia, and News Corp is raising questions about the Weather Bureau's forecasts, with an investigation by the Sunday Mail revealing it's predicted wrong rainfall totals in Queensland more than 650 times since 2024.
0: Ken Frost Homes. White Rock Estate is your sunset address close to the city. 4CA. Your sport now.
7: Well, the Dolphins have claimed victory in the battle for Brisbane, defeating the Broncos 40-32 at Suncorp last night. Michael Maguire calling it an unusual game.
2: Yeah, we got the start like we spoke about, and that's basically come back from the work that the boys are putting in to prepare themselves, and just key moments are hurting us.
7: And the Rabbitohs have escaped with a 28-24 win over the Eels, but the Bunnies will be sweating on the fitness of Ashton Ward, who hurt his hamstring.
0: Join in the celebrations as Cairns celebrates 150 years. 4CA, your weather now.
9: Well, the Bureau is saying we can expect a partly cloudy Sunday today with a slight chance of a shower. We've got some light winds out there and we'll drop down around 17 degrees overnight. Next week looking much better though. Mostly sunny Monday, Tuesday, Wednesday and sunny on Thursday at this stage. So fingers crossed it stays like that. Today though, heading toward a top temp of 28 degrees.
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22: Now, this is the show with a reason for every song we play. U2's The Edge is celebrating a birthday this week. That's why they are our feature artist. We're going to catch up with Tanya Doko from Bachelor Girl. They've just released Waiting for the Day, The Artist Sessions, and we'll play a track from that brand new album. Aussie Top 5 recaps coming up from August 5, 1985, and our classic album double, Dancing on the Ceiling, from Lionel Richie. Let's start with a trio of firsts, though. This week, 45 years ago, so 1981, Stevie Nicks released her first solo album. Belladonna was the record, and from it, here's Edge of 17 on This Week in Music.

0: This Week in Music, there's U2. They are our feature artist this weekend as we celebrate the Edge's birthday. It's Jason Staveley here with a heavenly birthday to acknowledge before the end of the hour. Still to come, the Aussie Top 5 recap from August 5, 1985. We'll update the week's music news and play a couple of tracks from Dancing on the Ceiling from Lionel Richie. That album, his third solo album, came out 40 years ago this week. But coming up next, a defining moment for Queen fans.
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13: This is certainly a significant defining moment. This weekend, August 9, 1986, Queen played their last ever live gig. It was at the tail end of their kind of magic tour. The gig took place at Nebworth Park in the UK in front of tens of thousands of fans. Freddie Mercury was famously caught on video warming up backstage.
14: How long have we got? 5 minutes.
13: Let's go out and do it, they said at the end of the show. Famously, John Deacon threw his bass guitar into the amp. Here's Roger Taylor.
15: I think John was going through a difficult time on that tour. And I think it was sort of personal reasons mainly. And he was very volatile and very thirsty. John had a little cocktail bar behind his amplifier, a complete cocktail bar, actually, with mainly vodka in it. And he had his roadie used to whip him up a few cocktails through the show. So by the end of the show, he was flying, you know.
16: I'm perhaps too restrained. A lot of my thoughts I keep back and don't voice them that often, which is probably why I end up getting a bit frustrated sometimes. And also, I mean, it's not easy working with three people who are very strong-willed in their opinions. Not easy at all.
13: Well, for John, it meant this was the last time he had to perform live with Queen. Of course, the band continued until Freddie's death in the early 90s. But what a defining moment. This weekend in 1986, their last live gig. And here's A Kind of Magic on This Week in Music. It's a-

0: This Week in Music's on with a reason for every song we play. Donna Lewis is on our birthday list. We'll run through that towards the end of the show. Everybody who's been celebrating, hopefully they received a card, but certainly blowing out candles and eating cake. It always comes back to the cake with me. I got Jason Staveley here talking with Tanya Doko in the next 15 minutes. Tanya, of course, from Bachelor Girl. They've just re-released their debut album, but in an artist sessions version. We'll hear more about that very soon. And play Prince for you next.
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0: This Week in Music, acknowledging the heavenly birthday of Whitney Houston, who we sadly lost in February of 2012. It's Jason Staveley here. Another track from our feature artist coming up next hour, U2. We'll also update the latest music news. There's the Aussie Top 5 recap from August 5, 1985. And there's a couple of tracks to play from Dancing on the Ceiling from Lionel Richie, this week's classic album double.
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21: Hi there, Alana McIntyre here with the latest. Millions of Australians can expect a wet one today as a powerful cold front sweeps through southern Australia. Sarah Scully from the Weather Bureau has told the ABC the system is bringing plenty of rain and damaging winds.
22: Victoria, the wet weather will continue through Monday, same with Tasmania, continuing through Monday, and for eastern parts of New South Wales, it will gradually clear later during Monday.
21: There is a chance of flooding across Victoria and southern New South Wales. A man is fighting for his life after being assaulted in Melbourne overnight. The victim was found on the ground in South Yarra after midnight. Police believe he was hit in the head with a helmet before being stabbed. A woman has been arrested after driving her BMW through a busy carnival in Queensland. No one was hurt and members of the public held her down until police arrived at the event in Logan last night. New South Wales is fighting to keep the NRL Grand Final. The Pope is visiting in 2028 at the same time that the final's usually held. Now WA's Premier says his state would like to host the event. Donald Trump has his eye on a tiny town in New South Wales as the US works to secure more critical and rare earth supply and compete with China. Joe Biden's son says his father's prostate cancer is spreading to other parts of his body, and Typhoon Dolphin is moving through Asia, hitting Japan and tracking towards China.
20: Ken Frost Homes. White Rock Estate is your sunset address close to the city. 4CA. 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
21: The Bunnies have escaped Allianz Stadium with a 28-24 win over the Eels. Parramatta coach Jason Riles says things got off to a bad start.
23: The second half was what we planned to do and how we planned to play, and thought the boys showed an enormous amount of fight and we were unlucky in the end.
21: The Dolphins claimed the battle for Brisbane with a thrilling 40-32 victory over the Broncos at Suncorp Stadium. And Manly's hopes for the finals are fading after the Seagulls blew a double-digit lead in Perth, losing to the Storm 42-20.
20: Pickers Vinyl and Canvas cover the north with shady options of outdoor umbrellas. 4CA, your weather now.
24: Well, the Bureau is saying we can expect a partly cloudy Sunday today with a slight chance of a shower. We've got some light winds out there and we'll drop down around 17 degrees overnight. Next week looking much better though. Mostly sunny Monday, Tuesday, Wednesday and sunny on Thursday at this stage. So fingers crossed it stays like that. Today though, heading toward a top temp of 28 degrees.
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0: We'll update the week's music news for you this hour. Add a couple more names to our birthday list. There's another track from U2, our feature artist, on the way. And let's start the hour with a couple of legends that we lost this week. The iconic drummer from Toto, Jeff Porcaro, passed away this week back in 1992. Here's Rosanna on This Week in Music.

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0: Here's This Week in Music, the show with a reason for every song we play. Mark Cohn, this week in 2005, survived being shot in the head as somebody was trying to carjack him. That's Walking in Memphis. Alongside Tears for Fears, they had a 3-week run at number one on the American Singles Chart, their second US number one, this week in 85 with Shout.
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0: Tina Arena has announced a new covers EP is on the way, featuring songs from New Order, Michael Hutchence, Depeche Mode, Duran Duran and others. The 6-track EP called Way of the World will be out on October 16th. Tina's feature-length doco, Unravel Me, will be in cinemas from August 27. Rick Price is hitting the road from mid-September with dates booked through until early November. All the details at rickprice.com. And Barnsley is spending the coming week stranded in the Whitsundays as his touring schedule starts to fill out for the rest of 2026. Tickets went on sale through the week for gigs like One Electric Day in Melbourne, Sounds by the River at Manham and Great Southern Sounds at The Rocks in January. And after touring for the 40th anniversary of For the Working Class Man, he's keen to get back on the road.
2: The thing is, you've got to remember when Working Class Man came out, that was number two in a series of 7 number one albums that I had in a row. And so every year, there's another number one album. So really, this year is the anniversary of Freight Train Heart. So I'm looking at that album and seeing what other gems from that album I can reveal and play again.
0: Despite the appearance that you may have been taking it easy, you're always on the go. Is there is there new music in the wind?
2: There is. I'm writing songs at the moment. I'm just working out when I'm going to sit and record. I'm going to sit in the next few weeks, hopefully, with Don Walker as well, which will be a lot of fun, which we're not sure what that'll be for, but it could be for a number of things.
0: I wonder.
2: If you get my drift. And also, I've been writing another book.
0: Some exciting potential news for Cold Chisel fans, huh? With that, you're up to date on This Week in Music.
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0: This week in music, there's another name for the birthday list, Vanessa Amorosi. She's turned 45 this week. It's Jason Staveley here. There's another track from U2, our feature artist, about 15 minutes away. Also next hour, we're going to play a couple of tracks from Dancing on the Ceiling from Lionel Richie, his third solo album that came at a tough time in his life. Details on that on the way.
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2: 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He's such a sud. I mean, that's grounds for instant dismissal, I reckon. 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Hey, Bob. 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
15: Good morning, Alana McIntyre here with the latest. A new $10 million awareness campaign to help parents and children spot school bullying gets off the ground today. $5 million has been spent on an ad to help spot bullying, leaving some parents and teachers asking for more action. But Federal Education Minister Jason Clare has told Sunrise another $5 million has gone towards building a new Let's Stop Bullying website to provide free resources.
16: This is not everything. This is just the start. It's one part of how we tackle, you know, this horrible, horrible problem.
15: Rain is forecast for large parts of the nation today as a low-pressure system moves over southern Australia. 20 to 40 millimetre falls are likely across South Australia, New South Wales, Victoria and Tasmania until Monday. Damaging winds are also possible and we may see some flooding across parts of Victoria and southern New South Wales where up to 100 millimetres of rain could fall. Australian men between 50 and 69 will be able to test every 2 years for prostate cancer under updated clinical guidelines. And Donald Trump has zoned in on a tiny regional town in Australia as the US tries to acquire a rare earth mineral that's needed for defence, planes and data centres and tries to compete with China. The Pentagon is financially backing Melbourne-based Sunrise Energy Metals to expand its scandium project near Parkes in New South Wales.
13: Ken Frost Homes. White Rock Estate is your sunset address close to the city. 4CA. Your sport now.
15: In the NRL, the Dolphins have made it into the finals for the first time after defeating the Broncos 40-32 at Suncorp Stadium last night. Coach Christian Wolf says he's really proud of his group.
17: I love the way we fought our way back. I love the way we fought our way back into the contest in the first half. And the second half, I felt like we were in control. I felt like we were always going to win. Obviously, there's a couple of nervous moments, but as I said, I thought we were in control for the whole 40 minutes.
15: While the Rabbitohs had a 28-24 win over the Eels, the Bunnies will be sweating on the fitness of Ashton Ward, who hurt his hamstring.
13: Join in the celebrations as Cairns celebrates 150 years. 4CA, your weather now.
18: Well, the Bureau is saying we can expect a partly cloudy Sunday today with a slight chance of a shower. We've got some light winds out there and we'll drop down around 17 degrees overnight. Next week looking much better though. Mostly sunny Monday, Tuesday, Wednesday and sunny on Thursday at this stage. So fingers crossed it stays like that. Today though, heading toward a top temp of 28 degrees.
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0: Our classic album Double came out 40 years ago this week. It's Lionel Richie's Dancing on the Ceiling. A couple of tunes from that on the way this hour. There's also another from our feature artist U2. Another heavenly birthday to acknowledge. And this week in 1982, Dexy's Midnight Runners were number one in Britain with Come On Eileen.
23: I'm very grateful for it, and I'm very grateful for the fact that songs I wrote years ago, you know, are still, they're you know, supplying me with money. I'm very grateful for that. I think it's a really good song, definitely. I think that Eileen, you know, certainly in the States, became bigger than the band for sure.
0: That's Kevin Rowland from Dexy's Midnight Runners, and here they are on This Week in Music.

0: This week in music, with a reason for every song we play, Jackie O'Sullivan from Bananarama on our birthday list. We'll get to that in about 20 minutes. Everybody who's been celebrating with cake, with a card, with a gift, with candles, gets mentioned very, very soon. And Nickelback play next.
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0: This week in music, that's our classic album double, Lionel Richie's third, Dancing on the Ceiling. It came out 40 years ago this week with Say You, Say Me and Dancing on the Ceiling. You got Jason Staveley here. There's another heavenly birthday to acknowledge before the end of the show. And up next, we celebrate everybody who celebrated their birthday this week.
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0: 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Real name, Deirdre Roper from Salt and Pepper. Let's talk about sex, baby. Let's talk about you and me. James Hetfield from Metallica. Jerry Halliwell's on the list. Jackie O'Sullivan from Bananarama. U2's The Edge. Brian Harvey from E17. Happy birthday to Gina G. Jessica Mauboy. Angry Addison from Rose Tattoo. Donna Lewis has been celebrating. Toby Allen from Human Nature. And Deborah Conway, happy birthday. It's This Week in Music.